0: They say the bigger the headache, the bigger the pill, baby. So they call me the big pill. Dr. Funkenstein, the disco fiend with the monster sound. The cool goo with the bum transplant.
1: Hip bone connected to my thigh bone connected to my leg bone connected to my ankle bone.
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0: Excuse me, ladies and gentlemen. I don't mean to disturb, but this is a robbery. Yes, you heard right. Now, I'm gonna need everybody on the left to get undressed. Pause. Your phones, your credit cards, keys to the cars. On my right, don't move, don't make a sound. You be all right. 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Hey, player. 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

0: where we stepping, leaving marks like a Monster Jam tire track. 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

0: 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Samurai Showdown.
1: Yeah. Hey, DGN, how dare you challenge me? 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

0: Special type nigga to feel what I write. 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
0: Bay special.
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0: Rest in peace, ODB. 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Queen Jacqueline Avon. 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
3: 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Chip tape, inspiration, révélation, collection.

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fire, soul fire. Friendly flames of fire lift us up and take us higher, higher than the Himalaya, way up to Mount Sinai. You see the smoke, the cloud of Kaya. Night and day it don't expire, like a sacrificial pyre. 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I got the torchlight.

That's why we got to introduce it to the world and distribute it for free. 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
1: On a coconut island, I'd like to be a castaway with you. On a coconut island, there wouldn't be so very much to do. I would linger a while and just gaze into your lovely eyes of blue.